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0: 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Mama, I'm coming home, Mama. I'm coming home to see you. Make me something to eat, do my laundry like the old days, huh? Then I'll be good to go. You know, Sammy's here every Sunday at noon to do up his Top Rock Countdown. 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
8: With the J96 forecast, I'm meteorologist Jennifer Wojcicki from the Weatherology Weather Center. A freeze warning begins at 1 a.m. tomorrow morning and continues until 9 a.m. tomorrow. Lows dip down to about 37 tonight under mainly clear skies, northwesterly winds 5 to 10 miles per hour. Mainly clear tomorrow, daytime highs approaching 60. For J96, I'm meteorologist Jennifer Wojcicki. Right now, 53.
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0: Hello, hello, hello. Do you hear me now? Floyd from the Wall with Mud, Bob Seger in that set. Now, a couple of weeks back, Bob had his 20th anniversary of Face the Promise come out. All remastered, reparted, a couple of new tracks as well. Never heard before. And maybe Bob will do a tour in 2027. Come on, Bob, make it happen. Hey, the top, they're coming up. Author on Aerosmith and the Cars. They're next.
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0: Oh, how sweet it is. Sweet Emotion, Aerosmith with Mud. The car is in that set. Let's go. Let's go on your Sunday fun day in the new fall season. Wow. What a great time of year. All the holidays coming at us back to back to back. The new fall season rocks all the way. Go rock the new fall season. Van Halen, they're coming up. I'll throw on the Foos, the Foo Fighters, and the Top, they're on deck too.
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5: With the J96 forecast, I'm meteorologist Jennifer Wojcicki from the Weatherology Weather Center. A freeze warning begins at 1 a.m. tomorrow morning and continues until 9 a.m. tomorrow. Lows dip down to about 37 tonight under mainly clear skies, northwesterly winds 5 to 10 miles per hour. Mainly clear tomorrow, daytime highs approaching 60. For J96, I'm meteorologist Jennifer Wojcicki. Right now, 53.
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Oh, I love that one from Journey, Just the Same Way with Mud, and Just the Same Way, Journey. Well, they're continuing to fight, but they continue to rock their tour. Now, they're supposed to end their Final Frontier tour on November the 28th at home in San Francisco.

0: go. But now they've added more shows into 2027. They don't want to leave the tour. Well, guys, get along and keep rocking your tour. David Essex and the Rock On Tunes coming up. Author on Skid Row and Billy Idol is on deck, too.
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7: With the J96 forecast, I'm meteorologist Jennifer Wojcicki from the Weatherology Weather Center. A freeze warning begins at 1 a.m. tomorrow morning and remains in effect until 9 a.m. tomorrow. Mainly clear tonight with lows around 37. Winds out of the northwest, 5 to 10 miles per hour. High of 60 tomorrow. For J96, I'm meteorologist Jennifer Wojcicki. Right now, 50.
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0: David Essex and Rock On with the Jimmy Dean, James Dean part in that tune. I know you were waiting for it when you heard it on the radio. I do all the time. I got to go real low with the James Dean. That's a cool tune, right? Hey, Def Leppard, they're coming up. Othron Queen and GNR, they're next.
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0: Yeah, Queen with Mud. We heard GNR in that set. Don't cry. GNR rocking that worldwide tour. Wow, what a show that band puts on. The mad vocal skills of Axl Rose. They'll wrap up their worldwide tour at the end of the year. Way to go, GNR. Skinner, they're coming up. Author on Queensryche. And Def Leppard, they're on deck too.
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3: With the J96 forecast, I'm meteorologist Jennifer Wojcicki from the Weatherology Weather Center. A freeze warning begins at 1 a.m. tomorrow morning and remains in effect until 9 a.m. tomorrow. Mainly clear tonight with lows around 37. Winds out of the northwest, 5 to 10 miles per hour. High of 60 tomorrow. For J96, I'm meteorologist Jennifer Wojcicki. Right now, 50.
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0: Kiss without unis and makeup. Go ahead and lick it up with Mud on Real Rock J96 Tesla in that set with the OG version of It Is What It Is, The Way It Is. 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It is the way it is, right? Hey, Pinfield's here every Saturday night from 7 till 9 to do up Flashback. 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
12: With the J96 forecast, I'm meteorologist Jennifer Wojcicki from the Weatherology Weather Center. A freeze warning begins at 1 a.m. tomorrow morning and remains in effect until 9 a.m. tomorrow. Mainly clear tonight with lows around 37. Winds out of the northwest, 5 to 10 miles per hour. High of 60 tomorrow. For J96, I'm meteorologist Jennifer Wojcicki. Right now, it's 48 degrees.
13: Yes! Yes! Yes! Yes! Yes! Yes!
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0: Ooh, baby, I love your way. Frampton from Frampton comes alive with Mud. There's a whole rock doc about Peter Frampton, about his life and legendary career out in theaters called Frampton, soon to be on streamers. Can't wait to check that out. That's going to be pretty cool. Floyd's coming up. Author on Ozzy and ELO, they're next.
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0: Ozzy and a Shot in the Dark with Mud. We heard from ELO in that set. And do ya, do ya, do ya, do ya, do ya, do ya. I love that tune. Do ya? Do you like that one? That's a great one from ELO. The top there coming up. Author on Alice in Chains. And Floyd, they're on deck too.
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3: With the J96 forecast, I'm meteorologist Jennifer Wojcicki from the Weatherology Weather Center. A freeze warning begins at 1 a.m. tomorrow morning and remains in effect until 9 a.m. tomorrow. Mainly clear tonight with lows around 37. Winds out of the northwest, 5 to 10 miles per hour. High of 60 tomorrow. For J96, I'm meteorologist Jennifer Wojcicki. Right now, it's 48 degrees.
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0: Yeah, yeah, the Cars with Mud. Alice in Chains in that set with that rock and roll rooster. Look out, the rooster is coming to get you. What a fantastic band. The late Lane Staley on vocals and Jerry Cantrell. What a fantastic band Alice in Chains is. Hey, I'll throw on Rod Stewart and Faces next. Van Halen and Heart, they're on deck as well.
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6: With the J96 forecast, I'm meteorologist Jennifer Wojcicki from the Weatherology Weather Center. A freeze warning begins at 1 a.m. tomorrow morning and remains in effect until 9 a.m. tomorrow. Mainly clear tonight with lows around 37. Winds out of the northwest 5 to 10 miles per hour. High of 60 tomorrow. For J96, I'm meteorologist Jennifer Wojcicki. Right now, 46.
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0: Yeah. Rod Stewart and Faces with Mud. Now, Rod has healed quite well from his minor surgery. Always minor surgery when it's not on you, right? Minor surgery on somebody else. But he's doing great. In fact, next year, he's going to rock some more tour action. Way to go, Rod. Keep rocking. Stone Temple Pilots, they're coming up. I'll throw on Eddie Money and you too. They're next.
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0: Eddie Money, and I think I'm in love. Not sure, but I think I'm in love. Hey, we heard from U2 in that set with Mud, and U2 with a new album on the way, November the 13th, called Carnival de Luz. And you know, coming from U2, that new album will rock all the way. Hey, continue to rock your weekend, because it will rock.
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11: With the J96 forecast, I'm meteorologist Jennifer Wojcicki from the Weatherology Weather Center. A freeze warning begins at 1 a.m. tomorrow morning and remains in effect until 9 a.m. tomorrow. Mainly clear tonight with lows around 37. Winds out of the northwest, 5 to 10 miles per hour. High of 60 tomorrow. For J96, I'm meteorologist Jennifer Wojcicki. Right now, 46.
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And just in case you were breaking up, hope it gets better for you. And it does. Yeah, you ain't seen nothing or heard nothing yet till it was Bachman Turner Overdrive in the early 70s with songs just like this.

0: Nothing like a solid relationship. Journey. 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Don't miss it. Look it up. Elton John knew what was going on in the early 70s with a space race. And it was something else. Everybody was looking to the skies, landing on the moon. And he did a song about what it would be like to be on board. The song is next.
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4: With the J96 forecast, I'm meteorologist Jennifer Wojcicki from the Weatherology Weather Center. A freeze warning begins at 1 a.m. tomorrow morning and remains in effect until 9 a.m. tomorrow. Mainly clear tonight with lows around 37. Winds out of the northwest 5 to 10 miles per hour. High of 60 tomorrow. For J96, I'm meteorologist Jennifer Wojcicki. Currently, it's 48 degrees.
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0: a simple little situation where a guy overdoes the booze and then he slurs his words and tells her he loves her. Her response, you better you bet. Hey, George Thorogood's got a good one. His idol was Chuck Berry, Bo Diddley, and some of the late 50s, early 60s rock and rollers. And you can tell by his first song released from the first album in the late 70s. And the song is next.
1: Uh-oh. 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
5: With the J96 forecast, I'm meteorologist Jennifer Wojcicki from the Weatherology Weather Center. A freeze warning begins at 1 a.m. tomorrow morning and remains in effect until 9 a.m. tomorrow. Mainly clear tonight with lows around 37. Winds out of the northwest 5 to 10 miles per hour. High of 60 tomorrow. For J96, I'm meteorologist Jennifer Wojcicki. Currently, it's 48 degrees.
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And apparently, maybe that's why I wrote the song. Inducted into the Rock and Roll Hall of Heaven April 5th, 1994.

0: Hey, there's nothing like freedom to clown around in the studio during rehearsal, and that's exactly what the Steve Miller Band was doing. And then all of a sudden, it got a serious situation. The Joker, just joking around, goofing off. And you know what? It became an album and a tour in 1973. Shark here rocking, and we got the old-timers putting it all together. I don't care what your age is. If you like rock and roll, you can be a good old-timer and turn it up loud with Bob Seger and the Silver Bullet Band on the way.
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3: With the J96 forecast, I'm meteorologist Jennifer Wojcicki from the Weatherology Weather Center. A freeze warning begins at 1 a.m. tomorrow morning and remains in effect until 9 a.m. tomorrow. Mainly clear overnight with a low of 37. Northwesterly winds 5 to 10 miles per hour. High of 60 Monday. For J96, I'm meteorologist Jennifer Wojcicki. Currently, it's 43 degrees.
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0: dark of the night, when everyone else is asleep, the third shift rocks the house. 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

0: keeping the spirit of Ronnie Van Zant alive and well. Inducted into the Rock and Roll Hall of Heaven October 20th, 1977. Now, here's the deal. In the early days in Jacksonville, when they were playing clubs, Ronnie decided to stop by and pick up a check from a previous engagement at that club. He walked in the door, some gal grabbed him and started dancing with him on the dance floor, and he didn't realize she had a rather large boyfriend that started to approach him. He looked at the guy and said, "Hey, man, just give me three steps." Hey, a song can come from anywhere. Just listen to the Foo Fighters next.
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0: Top could take any kind of music and give it their own sound, and they did that. A duo named Sam and Dave from Motown originally did that song, and then, you know, the guys got it and made it triple. Down in Texas, I am ready for Van Halen. A song originally done by the Kinks in 1964 during the British invasion, and it's a little different thanks to the late Eddie Van Halen and his fingers.
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4: With the J96 forecast, I'm meteorologist Jennifer Wojcicki from the Weatherology Weather Center. A freeze warning begins at 1 a.m. tomorrow morning and remains in effect until 9 a.m. tomorrow. Mainly clear overnight with a low of 37. Northwesterly winds 5 to 10 miles per hour. High of 60 Monday.

0: 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Currently, it's 43 degrees.
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And they wanted to honor the guy. They even had him on the song we just heard, The Spoon Man. Well, Joe Walsh put it together when he moved just outside Denver.

0: 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Hey, the Doors. 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Jim Morrison met this gal on Santa Monica Beach back in the late 60s, early 70s. And he really let her know how he felt. In the next song.
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11: With the J96 forecast, I'm meteorologist Jennifer Wojcicki from the Weatherology Weather Center. A freeze warning begins at 1 a.m. tomorrow morning and remains in effect until 9 a.m. tomorrow. Mainly clear overnight with a low of 37. Northwesterly winds 5 to 10 miles per hour. High of 60 Monday. For J96, I'm meteorologist Jennifer Wojcicki. Right now, it's 47 degrees.
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0: Inspiration to rock and roll can come from anywhere. Arthur Koestler, Hungarian author that wrote a book, Ghosts and Machines. Sting, founding member, bass player, and lead singer. The Police really identified with his stuff, really liked it. And so, guess what? The album, Ghosts and Machine and Spirits. One of my favorites. Just really liked the spacey sound they put together on that. Hey, Pat Benatar gave us her best, literally, and it's next.
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0: It was kind of a first for Aerosmith, doing a ballad about some sadness and emotion and stuff like that. And I guess it worked out pretty well for him. Hey, Jefferson Starship, you got to get back to basics when things get a little crazy in your life. And they've got a pretty good message coming up next.
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4: With the J96 forecast, I'm meteorologist Jennifer Wojcicki from the Weatherology Weather Center. A freeze warning begins at 1 a.m. tomorrow morning and remains in effect until 9 a.m. tomorrow. Mainly clear overnight with a low of 37. Northwesterly winds 5 to 10 miles per hour. High of 60 Monday. For J96, I'm meteorologist Jennifer Wojcicki. Right now, it's 47 degrees.
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The song was originally done by Bob Dylan for the movie Pat Garrett and Billy the Kid in 1973. And then Guns N' Roses redid it. And what makes it so unusual is the way Axl Rose says, "Do-o." I think it's time we get a big rush right now. We can all have different ideas, but...

0: 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He'll get you going no matter what time of day it is, and he's up next.
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12: With the J96 forecast, I'm meteorologist Jennifer Wojcicki from the Weatherology Weather Center. A freeze warning continues until 9 a.m. today. Lows dip down to about 37 overnight under mainly clear skies. Winds out of the northwest, 5 to 10 miles per hour. High of 60 Monday, mainly clear skies. For J96, I'm meteorologist Jennifer Wojcicki. Right now, it's 41 degrees.
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0: Rolling Stones from the album Sticky Fingers, 1971. It's a great album. And the thing that really helped sell the album was the cover. You know, the vinyl? It showed a pair of jeans with a real zipper. And I wonder how many people just bought the album so they could unzip and see what was what's going on. We've got one from Tesla coming up. You know the saying, when mama's happy, everybody's happy? That is true of little Susie as well. Next.
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0: Dark Side of the Moon. And some say the translation is The Dark Side of Society, 1973. Pink Floyd pointing out some certain things that I probably could use some improvement. But that particular song, some say, is about Syd Barrett, who left the band in 1968 due to apparent mental situations. Tom Petty was on a flight. And before he got off the plane, he asked the pilot how hard it was to learn to fly. The pilot said, the roughest part is the landing. He wrote a song about it. Next.
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4: With the J96 forecast, I'm meteorologist Jennifer Wojcicki from the Weatherology Weather Center. A freeze warning continues until 9 a.m. today. Lows dip down to about 37 overnight under mainly clear skies. Winds out of the northwest, 5 to 10 miles per hour. High of 60 Monday, mainly clear skies. For J96, I'm meteorologist Jennifer Wojcicki. Right now, it's 41 degrees.
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Red Hot Chili Peppers, when you find success, share it with somebody else. It's worth it. Give it away to keep it. Hey, ZZ Top's Frank Beard, inducted into the Drummers Rock and Roll Hall of Heaven last August 17th. And he left his expensive Ray-Ban sunglasses at an after-concert party.

0: Alice Cooper, stronger than ever before. And let me tell you, he does so many great things for the youth. In Phoenix, he has a facility where kids can go and learn how to play a musical instrument at no charge. Some of his musician buddies volunteer to go in there and teach those kids. I think it's great. Keep it rocking. Keep it going, Alice. He's a great guy. Cream, up next.
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4: With the J96 forecast, I'm meteorologist Jennifer Wojcicki from the Weatherology Weather Center. A freeze warning continues until 9 a.m. today. Lows level off around 37 overnight under clear skies, northwest winds 5 to 10 miles per hour. Lots of sunshine Monday. High temperatures reach up to 60. For J96, I'm meteorologist Jennifer Wojcicki. Currently, it's 38 degrees.
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0: By 1973, they were so popular, they were filling stadiums worldwide with seas of people, oceans of people. Led Zeppelin from Houses of the Holy. Shark here, hey, my best friend's girl. Well, what happened was I introduced one of my best friends to my girlfriend in high school. And they started dating after we broke up. Well, because I introduced the two of them, when they finally got married, they named their first kid after me. How do you like that? Shark, come here. Don't be a bad boy. Anyway, it's a good one coming up from the Cars.
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0: Hey, by the time that song came out in the 70s, it was really something to be in high school and walk past a bunch of good-looking girls with your 501 jeans on, your penny loafers, and your white athletic socks, both hands in your pocket doing the shuffle, trying to look cool. Hey, it was cool on the highway. It was going fast. I mean, it was actually heating up the car. The late Glenn Frey of the Eagles was riding down the L.A. freeway with a buddy. And he said, "You go a little fast." The guy looked at him and said, "Hey, Glenn, life in the fast lane," which inspired the next song, especially when Glenn heard Joe Walsh warming up at rehearsal the next day. It became the guitar part of the song you're about to hear.
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4: With the J96 forecast, I'm meteorologist Jennifer Wojcicki from the Weatherology Weather Center. A freeze warning continues until 9 a.m. today. Lows level off around 37 overnight under clear skies, northwest winds 5 to 10 miles per hour. Lots of sunshine Monday. High temperatures reach up to 60. For J96, I'm meteorologist Jennifer Wojcicki. Currently, it's 38 degrees.
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In most cases, no matter how we're feeling, it always brightens our spirits to listen to rock and roll, and it's a great remedy, literally, from the Black Crowes. Are you ready to start shaking things up around here? Eddie Money. The girl in the video couldn't dance.

short-lived band from the late 60s, early 70s was called Free. And when they broke up in 1972, Simon Kirk, the drummer, and Paul Rogers, the lead singer, formed Bad Company and released their first album in 1974 with songs like that. It was Bad Company, the song, the album, and the name of the band. Something you can always remember. When she puts her hands on her hips and looks at you and says, "We need to

0: 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I mean, you get chills. Scared. 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
9: With the J96 forecast, I'm meteorologist Jennifer Wojcicki from the Weatherology Weather Center. A freeze warning continues until 9 a.m. today. Lows level off around 37 overnight under clear skies, northwest winds 5 to 10 miles per hour. Lots of sunshine Monday. High temperatures reach up to 60. For J96, I'm meteorologist Jennifer Wojcicki. Currently, it's 36 degrees.
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0: Doobie Brothers. In the early 70s, a lot of younger folks were looking for some spirituality, and the Doobie Brothers knew it, and they went ahead and let us know about the situation. Skid Row tells a bit of a tragic story about some guy accidentally shooting somebody else. The song and the band is good. Really good.
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0: It's The Clash from the early 80s. Originally, the song was going to be Stand By Me. But they found out 2 decades earlier, Ben E. King did a song of the same title. Different song, but same title, Stand By Me. So they didn't want to copy it or do anything like that. So they went ahead and listened to the rhythm of the song they just did. Called it Train in Vain because it sounds like a train. But in parentheses, they kept Stand By Me. Ozzy, inducted into the Rock and Roll Hall of Heaven last July 22nd. And he's got an appropriate song for the big day coming up at the end of October.
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4: With the J96 forecast, I'm meteorologist Jennifer Vujicic.

0: Kitsky from the Weatherology Weather Center. A freeze warning continues until 9 a.m. today. Lows level off around 37 overnight under clear skies, northwest winds 5 to 10 miles per hour. Lots of sunshine Monday. High temperatures reach up to 60. For J96, I'm meteorologist Jennifer Wojcicki. Currently, it's 36 degrees.
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about a year ago, last November, they were inducted into the Rock and Roll Hall of Fame. Late Chris Cornell and Soundgarden. Fell on Black Days there. Lester here, rolling through a Monday morning superset, a killer classic that you and I can sing right along with.

0: enjoying the Sultans of Swing. The Welcome to the Jungle, Guns N' Roses classic before that. Good morning, it is Lester. Happy Monday, the first one of October. As we roll into the week, we are going to keep you up and going as we get going this morning. Led Zeppelin, Ronnie James Dio, The Who, all going to be rocking your speakers in moments. One of those cultural events that caught my eye today, because Dolly Parton's been in the news lately, right? Sadly, passing away. Her dumb nephew or whatever is trying to slander her and cause a stink. But no stink was bigger than what Dolly did on this date in 1978. Love Dolly Parton. She stood for everything that's right. 1978, Dolly was on the cover of Playboy, released on this date, 1978. Yeah, Dolly Parton, if you didn't know, she was in Playboy. Now, it wasn't a spread, per se, but it was all about Dolly being on the cover. And boy, did that get the country folks up in arms.
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5: With the J96 forecast, I'm meteorologist Jennifer Wojcicki from the Weatherology Weather Center. A freeze warning continues until 9 a.m. today. Lots of sunshine today with a high of 60. Winds out of the north around 5 miles per hour. Chance of rain showers tonight, lows dip down to about 46, overcast. For J96, I'm meteorologist Jennifer Wojcicki. Right now, 36.
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0: The Mighty Zep lambling on this Monday morning, along with Lester St. James. Gonna rock on with ZZ Top, Blackfoot, Def Leppard moments away. Did you enjoy your crazy sports weekend? My goodness, this time of year with all the overlap of all the different sports. Of course, Major League Baseball, they're in their playoffs. College football, pro football, WNBA, they're in their playoffs. The NBA actually started their exhibition season this weekend. You had the NHL start last week. And of course, we're in the middle of a four-game USA soccer friendlies. Yeah, for those that got caught up in the World Cup earlier this year, the USA has got a four-game run. Well, Saturday night, in case you missed it, they beat Mexico. Proved a 3-0. And the cool thing is, they've got two 17-year-old kids on the team. Both of them have scored during this window of friendlies, saying that there's a bright future for USA soccer. Their final friendly comes up tomorrow night in St. Paul, Minnesota, when they kick the Canadians' butts. Hopefully. I don't want to curse them, jinx them. But yeah, four-game USA soccer friendlies, and they could go 4-0. It's a bright future, maybe.
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0: 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It's Lester. 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
7: Heartland Weather. With the J96 forecast, I'm meteorologist Jennifer Wojcicki from the Weatherology Weather Center. A freeze warning continues until 9 a.m. today. Lots of sunshine today with a high of 60. Winds out of the north around 5 miles per hour. Chance of rain showers tonight. Lows dip down to about 46. Overcast. For J96, I'm meteorologist Jennifer Wojcicki. Right now, 36.
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1: Breaking news this hour from Town Hall. Amit Thomason. Security concerns stemming from a suspected terror plot have prompted the U.S. to withdraw all of its B-1 bombers from an air base in the U.K.
2: Tracking websites showed B-1 bombers flying out of RAF Fairford on Sunday. Whitehall sources said the decision was communicated from the American to the British military and did not dispute it was in response to last weekend's incident when U.K. police were alerted to three suspicious vehicles near the base, leading to the arrests of six men. The U.S. used RAF Fairford to fly B-1 and B-52 bombing raids on Iran, which the British government said at the time were defensive. The Iranian military in July named the base when it issued a warning against the UK, but Tehran has denied involvement in last weekend's incident.
1: The BBC's Tom Bateman. Following the death of a lab worker in Siberia, she died of a pneumonic plague. Roughly 200 people in Russia are now in quarantine for observation. Republican U.S. Senator, known for his quick wit and snappy one-liners, not ruling out a presidential run, maybe at some point.
3: My plans right now are to run for re-election, but as I've said before, if I don't think I can be effective in the Senate anymore, I would consider it.
1: Senator John Kennedy of Louisiana on NBC's Meet the Press. Several high-profile cases up for review as

0: The Supreme Court begins its new term today. Among other things, the justices will consider whether laws banning semi-automatic rifles violate the Second Amendment, as well as the legality of requiring proof of citizenship to vote. No arrest yet in the mass shooting in central Georgia. Two people killed, 35 injured. It happened during a homecoming celebration yesterday in Vienna, Georgia. It's a couple of miles south of Atlanta. On Wall Street this morning, the Dow futures are down 72 points. NASDAQ futures off 73 points. More on these stories, townhall.com.
1: Millions will vote soon, but do they really know the issues? Now, Rob Schmidt is on Newsmax tonight talking about the war for America's future. Rob Schmidt reveals that many Americans are embracing socialism, especially young people. Rob exposes the hidden dangers of socialism and its war on our freedom. He says the big media won't tell you the truth about President Trump and his real record. A secure border, biggest tax cuts in history, inflation under control, lowest drug prices, largest crime drop ever, and so much more. Rob has the whole story on Trump and the media, so watch News Max on cable tonight. 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
7: Now this news update on Wisconsin Radio Network. The Republican candidate for Wisconsin governor is enjoying a massive fundraising advantage over his Democratic opponent. The bulk of Congressman Tom Tiffany's $26 million in fundraising for the most recent reporting period came through the Republican Party of Wisconsin. State campaign finance reports show Milwaukee County Executive David Crowley raised more than $10 million, with about $4 million transferred from the state Democratic Party. Stevens Point Mayor Mike Wiesa says an attempted ransomware attack in late September could have been worse, but a quick reaction by the city's digital team in the middle of the night kept all sensitive data safe.
8: Had they ignored the alert at 2 a.m. and waited till the morning, we might have been in a worse off spot. But our diligent security team, they acted quickly to make sure that everybody's interests were protected.
7: Mayor Wiesa says it's unlikely the city will ever reveal more information about the incident for security purposes. You're listening to Wisconsin Radio Network.
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right, here we go. We are totally committed to October at this point, fifth day. No backing out. It's the point of no return. You didn't know that, did you? Hey, guess what? Today is National Above the Bus Day. I don't know what that's about. National

You know, the consignment shop's got a lot of variety, and so, you know, I don't know. Up to you. Do what you want with that. Do something nice day today. You should do something nice every day. Every day you should look around and find something you can do for somebody else. Something nice, right? All right. Get funky day today. Really? So I guess you better wear your bell bottoms today. Get funky, really. Okay. It's Kiss a Wrestler Day today. Thank you to World Wrestling. Is it World Wrestling Federation still? Is that still their name? Because, well, you know, they got some handsome dudes for the ladies, but they've also added ladies for the guys. So kissing a wrestler is not necessarily a bad thing. Military Podcast Day today. Is that a thing? Is it? I don't know. Rhode Island Day today. Rhode Island became a state on this date at some point. No going back on that either. Let's see. It is a Meningitis Day. You know what? No, I'm going to pass. I'm not going to get meningitis. I mean, don't get me wrong. I appreciate it's for awareness of, okay, all right, I get it now. Teacher's Day today. Man, I'll tell you, the teachers, huh? How about them? Because here's the thing. They are grossly underpaid for what they do. The schools, you know, here's the thing. The schools really work hard. They do, okay? The teachers really, really work hard. They're trying to educate our kids, okay? And they're doing the best they can, but we don't fund them the way that we should. We like to think that we do. They keep taking our property taxes and raising our property taxes, and we're going to have this referendum, and we're going to do this, and we're going to do this. But ultimately, the commitment, I don't know, man. You know, we spend billions upon billions of dollars on stupid stuff, but somehow or another, we're not funding our schools. I don't know. Active Aging Week. I'm just going to keep going there. Back care awareness. Let me tell you, as somebody who's had neck surgery and back surgery in their life, take care of it, folks. Because I got to tell you, man, that you say, okay, I got bad ankles, I got a bad knee, you know, whatever. Okay, yeah, and that's tough. I get it. Have a bad back and try to go through normal life. Ooh, just doesn't work out real well, does it? No, it doesn't. Road Safety Week this week. Being safe on the road, right? A lot of people not paying attention out there. They're really not. You know, part of being safe on the road is knowing that somebody is there if you break down along the side of the road. That would be D&M Auto. They got 24-hour roadside assistance. And it just so happens this is D&M Auto's Real Rock Hour on J96. All right, let's do this thing.

Bowie, Space Oddity. It's Real Rock J96 Monday morning. And not bad out there this morning. Clear, super clear skies. Beautiful, beautiful sky. I mean, you can see all the stars, everything out there this morning. 40 degrees as we head for a high today of 60. We do have a chance of a shower, which is a good thing. That's going to happen later on today into tonight. Clear out by tomorrow, right? That's a good thing. So we ended up getting, I don't know where you live, if it happened, but where I lived, we ended up getting

0: lot more rain like yesterday and the day before and stuff like that than what was originally forecast. So I was happy to see that. Now check this out, okay, because this rain rolls through, right? And then 74 degrees and sunshine Tuesday, 70 degrees sunshine Wednesday. Well, then we cool back off again. Okay, we're down to 64 degrees for Thursday and Friday, 62. It looks like the weekend in the 70s and the sunshine. That's what they're forecasting right now. Now, as we all know, that forecast probably is going to change at least three times before we get to the weekend. So hang in there. I'll keep you updated as that happens. Okay. Big sports weekend. Of course, you got the playoffs for the baseball thing going on. Brewers won, by the way. They're two games up at this point. Did the Packers win? Packers won. Okay, Packers won, too. And so if you're a Packers fan and a Brewers fan, you're happy, right? I don't know how the other teams that people root for. I know a couple of Bears fans, okay? Yeah, they're out there still. Those Bears, they don't give up. Let me tell you, years and years and years ago, I went to a Chicago Bears game, okay? I grew up in Iowa. We don't have professional sports in Iowa. We've got college, all right? And so anytime we wanted to see, like, a professional football game, we would have to go to someplace like Minnesota, or we would go to... We would never get tickets to see the Packers. That just never happened. But you could get tickets to see the Bears play, right? So we would go see the Bears. Or we'd head down to Kansas City or St. Louis or something, right, to watch professional football. So I'm at a Bears game, all right, and I don't remember the exact score, but it was something crazy like 43-3 or something like that, okay? I don't remember the exact. It was obvious the Bears were going to lose, okay? Absolutely obvious the Bears are going to lose. There's like 10 minutes left to play in the fourth quarter. No way they're coming back. No way they're coming back. And so my friends and I are sitting there, and we kind of looked at each other and said, let's beat the crowd. Let's go ahead and get out of here. So we start to get up, and this guy is sitting there, and he looks at us. He says, where are you guys going? I said, well, you know, we're gonna go ahead and call it a day. But the game's not over. Well, we know the game isn't over, but, you know, look at the score. It's a, hey, he says, hey, sit down. This ain't over. We could still win this thing. That, my friend, is a Bears fan.
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0: All right, kids, here we go. It is the 5th day of October.

today is your birthday. Happy birthday to you. You are celebrating with Uncle Sam. No, not that Uncle Sam. Not the Uncle Sam with, like, the stove. Yeah, red, white, and blue stovetop. No, not him. Not that guy. But Uncle Sam, Jeremy's Uncle Sam. Jeremy calling in this morning. Tell me Uncle Sam having a birthday. 62 today. Happy birthday, Sam. Celebrating along with Ray Kroc, 1902. McDonald's Ray Kroc, that guy. Kate Winslet, 51 today. Neil, what is his name? Dyson Tyson? Neil DeGrasse Tyson. There we go, 68. Okay. Jesse Eisenberg turning 43. He was the 21st president of the United States of America. Chester A. Arthur, 1829. Karen Allen turning 75 today. The Three Stooges, Larry. Larry Fine was his name. Larry, born on this date, 1902. And Travis Kelce, like him, love him, hate him, whatever you want to do. Up to you, 37 today. Musically speaking, what do we got for you? We've got David Bryson from Counting Crows, guitar player, turning 65. Bob Geloff from the Boomtown Rats, turning 75 today. Guitar player from Motorhead, born 1950. Fast Eddie Clark, born on this date. We've also got from Funkadelic, guitar player, born 1948, Ty Ross. You know him well. You hear him all the time doing the singing for AC/DC, turning 79 today. Brian Johnson. How has he not blown his vocal cords out? How is that even possible? Anyway. From the Sweet, Brian Conley, lead singer for the Sweet, born 1945 on this date. And finally this morning, he named a band after himself, the Steve Miller Band. Steve Miller celebrating his birthday, turning 83 today. So Steve Miller, our birthday of the day today. And if today is your birthday, we want to wish you, along with Uncle Sam, a very, very happy birthday.

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Where was I? Oh, yeah. Speaking of doom, taking a look at today in history, we're going to start off with some doom. October 5th in history, going back to 1948, it was a magnitude 7.3 earthquake in the USSR. It killed an estimated 150 to 176,000 people. That is doom. All right, not doom, but no. Just say no. No, not that. 1962, the first ever James Bond film, Dr. No. And who was James Bond? Of course, the best James Bond ever, Sean Connery. 1962, that movie debuts. U.S. forces in Saigon asked for and received permission.

0: To use tear gas. It's 1965, ladies and gentlemen. Cooling system at a nuclear plant in Detroit goes bad, and reactor has some problems. That is in 1966. What else do we got for you? It was Monty Python's Flying Circus. And now for something completely different. It was on BBC One for the very first time this date, 1969. God, I love that show. U.S. Public Broadcasting Service, PBS, established on this date, 1970. And what else do we got for you? Brazil's Constitution is ratified on this date, 1988. And that, my friends, is today in history.
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3: A study at the University of Kentucky School of Medicine suggests that exposure to cold temperatures may help you lose weight. Most adults have what is known as white fat, but colder temperatures can turn that white fat into brown or beige fat, which burns glucose and energy in order to produce heat. Dr. Philip Kern led the study.
4: I think the significance of this, though, is not necessarily as a quick fix to make you lose weight. I think the significance of this is the fact that our white fat has the ability to turn on the genes that burn calories, that become beige. So this opens the possibility for developing treatments or drugs or targets that might be able to capitalize on this and allow us to maybe burn more calories and maybe as a future effective weight loss drug.
3: One caveat. 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With Checkup on Health, I'm Chris Whitting.
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1: Breaking news this hour from Town Hall. I'm Rex Thomason. The Supreme Court, which begins its new term today, is poised to take up what some call the most important case of the Trump presidency.
2: The justices are set to review a pivotal immigration case challenging the Trump administration's policy of mandatory detention without bond hearings for illegal immigrants during deportation proceedings. The outcome could significantly impact the president's deportation agenda, with MAGA supporters anxious as it hinges on the court's interpretation of a 1996 immigration law. The case involves a Brazilian who entered the U.S. illegally over 20 years ago.
1: Correspondent Ron Taylor says the High Court will also consider the constitutionality of requiring proof of citizenship to vote, and a high-profile Second Amendment case will also be heard during the court's current term. A potential terror plot, including the arrest of a half-dozen men, has prompted the U.S. to relocate all of its B-1 bombers from a British air base back to the States. The death of a Russian lab worker from pneumonic plague has prompted the isolation of 200 people in Siberia, where the research facility is located. President Trump has urged backers to vote as if he were on the ballot next month, and he's campaigning as if he were on the ballot with multiple stops far and wide.
3: This week, the president will be campaigning for Republican candidates across the country. President Trump scheduled to visit the Nebraska State Fairgrounds in Grand Island, Nebraska today for a rally for Senator Pete Ricketts. On Wednesday, the president is scheduled to return to Texas to campaign again for Ken Paxton for Senate, this stop in San Antonio. The president also scheduled to return to Alabama for the SEC game Saturday night in Tuscaloosa against the Georgia Bulldogs. Laura Winters reporting.
1: And on Wall Street, the Dow futures are down 104 points, while the Nasdaq futures are off 78. More on these stories, townhall.com.
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8: Now this news update on Wisconsin Radio Network. A three-year-old boy has died after being hit by a car in southwest Wisconsin. Grant County deputies say it happened Saturday when the child walked in front of his mother's vehicle as she was parking at their home in Boscobel. A Wisconsin State Patrol officer has died 2 weeks after a mishap. 29-year-old Bradley Ritger was trying to stop a vehicle during a pursuit in Dunn County when he fell from a bridge while deploying stop sticks. Wisconsin continues to punch above its weight in export markets, according to Department of Agriculture, Trade, and Consumer Protection Secretary Randy Romanski.
9: Wisconsin just moved in to the top 10 in the exports of ag, food, and forestry products at a time where we're seeing all this disruption in international markets because of trade policies.
8: Romanski is crediting the Wisconsin Initiative on Ag Exports, which was initiated by Governor Tony Evers in his first term, with helping Wisconsin producers to find export markets. This is Wisconsin Radio.

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3: David Crowley has told us exactly who he is. 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
3: 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In Dane County, a repeat drunk driver here illegally killed two teenagers.
4: I'm an accomplice.
3: In Fond du Lac, an illegal immigrant tied up and blindfolded a 12-year-old girl to rape her.
4: I'm an accomplice.
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3: David Crowley said it himself.
4: I'm not an ally, I'm an accomplice. I will be with you no matter what.
3: David Crowley, fighting for illegal immigrants, not you.
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0: He is Jukebox Zero Real Rock J96. We're doing the Marine General Real Rock Hour. It is Monday morning, about 40 degrees as you're heading out the door. And, well, we're heading for about 60 today, but going to warm up after a possibility of a little bit of rain tonight. Tomorrow around 75. How about that, huh? Just when you thought those kind of temperatures were done, they're back. It's going to put you in a good mood, isn't it, huh? These kind of temperatures, sunshine, nice, all this nice weather putting you in a good mood. So it's very, very easy for you to celebrate today. And what is today? It's Be Nice Day.
1: Did you know it's National Be Nice Day?
2: Be nice.
1: We're going to be nice.
2: Okay.
3: Smile, yo. I promise it'll change your life.
4: 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National Be Nice Day.
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3: Be nice. Be nice.
4: So be nice today. Somebody cut you off in traffic, just smile, tell them have a nice day. Somebody steps on your foot at the grocery store, just tell them, hey, I use the other side, okay? Be nice. That's what it's all about today. That's what we're doing. What else are we doing? We're getting caught up on all the news that did not make the headlines.
5: This is not headline news. It's World Teachers Day. They're overworked and underpaid, but it's worth it at the end of the year when you give

0: them that $10 Starbucks gift card. Digger is the biggest bomb of Tom Cruise's career. But you'll get used to it, responded Nicolas Cage. Research shows the best tippers are in Delaware, while the worst are in California. The biggest tip this weekend was, don't see Digger. CBS fired Tony Romo 4 games into the NFL season. Another Cowboy fails to make the playoffs. And there's a new dating app called Read Me that matches people who love books. It's basically the opposite of FarmersOnly.com. This is not headline news.
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0: Turning up the radio is always a good thing, especially if you want to tick off your neighbors. Monday, time to check in with Russ at Marine General. Russ, this weather, okay, we've got today going to be around 60 in the middle of the week, back into the 70s again. This is just, it just keeps going and going and going, man.
1: It does. It does. I mean, we'll have a lot of mid-60 days, but I mean, we're talking 70s, let's see, 1, 2, 3, 4, 4 to 5 days. Next week, we're going to have 70s, maybe 3 days. But it might be raining too, so we'll see what happens. But I mean, you know, I've been sort of waiting for the first frost to pick my apples. I'm gonna, and they're starting to fall, so I'm gonna have to start picking them. But I always sort of wait till the first frost, and I start thinking about it. We haven't had really any cold weather at all. I was wearing a T-shirt for part of the day yesterday again. So if it wasn't for the wind, the heavy wind, it would have been a really nice day. But yeah, I don't know. So we got it. We dodged another week of cold. So we have another week here where we can probably put our boats away correctly if we didn't. I did talk to a fellow this morning. He phoned. He said that two of his lower units were fine. The third one had water. So good to drain. And so it's a good thing to do before you put the boat to bed. But yeah, there's lots of stuff going on. We did do some conversion too at the store yesterday. We got some ice lures out now. So we got that done. We'll put ice rods out today. So we'll by the 15th of October, we'll have the store pretty well converted and get ready for the ice fishing season. We'll start to see ice tents come in. The last of the kayaks will be off by the end of the week, and canoes and things like that. Sold a couple canoes this week, so we'll leave those out for a day or two. But that's what we're doing, trying to put stuff away. And if somebody really needs something after we put it away, we did it this year so we can go get something if we need to. Everything isn't blocked in, so we've got it managed a little better. So I don't know, I'm sort of excited. It's a nice time of year. It's a great time to get out. I'm just surprised how we still have lots of leaves on the trees. I'm not sure what happened up the shore with the rain and the wind. They were really, really busy. I heard that the delay going up the north shore of Lake Superior was 3 hours.
0: Wow.
1: So there's some construction going on and stuff. So it was a busy weekend. I noticed the freeways are real busy. So people are on the move. And we'll just, we'll be ready to go when Mother Nature decides to change everything around. But here in Duluth, we're still green on most leaves. And we don't really, we're speaking of, see, we're turning, but I mean, it's just really a slow go. So I don't know, we might have another week or two of nice colors.
0: I was gonna actually shoot a picture because I told you my backyard, right? That I had I should have shot you a picture because I'm in like full color right now. The green is all gone in my backyard. But if I drive 5 miles in another direction, it's not that way. So it's pretty spotty, I guess, you know. But there's areas out there, if you want to take a drive, there's areas out there. It's beautiful. And the other thing that we've talked about, and I've got to do this at some point. I've got to get a kayak and do what you said. And that's head down, like, you know, in a tributary, a river, or something, a creek, something like that, and do a little leaf and sightseeing and stuff. Because that, to me, would be like one of the most relaxing things in the world to do.
1: Yeah, I think so. And you know, even when they finally change next to the lake, just paddling out in the Shawmigan Bay a block and just looking back at it, it's just amazing. You know, it's just, it's like almost like looking at a photograph or a painting. You know, it's pretty cool.
0: Your own little postcard right there.

0: alive.
1: Yeah, for sure.
0: Do they even do postcards anymore? Is that even a thing anymore?
1: You know, I get them from people in Florida and stuff all the time. Okay. You know, people send me postcards thanking me for something or whatever, but or something I did for them. Yeah, I don't know. Yeah, I think they have postcards still. Yes, they do, in fact, because you get them in those mailings you get for elections and stuff.
0: Yeah, that's true. Yeah.
1: Nice postcards, that's all they are. So.
0: Well, I got to tell you, for the folks out there, if you've been delaying getting your boat winterization done, Russ keeps telling you, get it done now. Now is the time to do it. And, you know, the other thing that we haven't mentioned is make sure you change the oil. Take the old oil out of your lawnmowers. And if you got a motor that uses, you know, whatever, regular oil, because it does get that oil gets acidic as you use it. You don't want to leave it sit in there over the winter. So do that as well, right?
1: Good point. Yeah, stabilize all that fuel too.
0: Oh yeah, always. Yeah,
1: snowmobiles, everything. You know, and that's the other thing too. We were talking yesterday. We're going to pull the snowblower out tomorrow and give that a crank over, make sure that's running and things like that. So if it needs work, we can work on it when it's warm out. So it's that time of year. Grab everything you can.
0: It is. Get it done while you can. Well, as the warm weather continues and people can choose whether they want to play summer, spring, fall, whatever they want to do, they need to come see you. How do they find you, Russ?
1: Right on the corner, 15th Avenue East and Lynn Road here in Duluth. We're open 9-6 Monday through Saturday, 9-3 on Sunday. 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

0: Tesla Signs, Real Rock, J96. Here we are on a Monday morning. You and I hanging out together. Beautiful morning, man. Grab the coffee. Go outside. You're going to want to put something, probably some slippers on, okay? A little chilly. I mean, it's like, you know, 40 degrees. So you probably want a little bit, but still, the coffee's sitting there. Steam's coming off the coffee. You're looking at that beautiful sky. Got a nice day coming today, all right? Only thing that can make it better than that is going to see a movie today. And if you're going to go see a movie today, you're probably going to see Anne Hathaway. Why? Because, well, it kind of seems like almost every movie has Anne Hathaway in it all of a sudden. She's like getting cast for everything.
1: This week, Anne Hathaway is number one at the box office in Verity.
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0: We got to wrap up the Marine General Real Rock Hour for today. That's right, Marine General. You're going to find them online at marinegeneral.com. And in Duluth, if you are doing it on the water, in the water, near the water, you can do it with Marine General. The winning hour coming up. We've got two chances for you to be a winner in the 8 o'clock hour, 8:15 and 8:30. Hang in there. Keep your phone in your hand.

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1: Breaking news this hour from Town Hall. I'm Rich Thomason. They've come home. All American B-1 bombers that had been stationed at a British airbase are now back in the U.S. with security concerns prompting the move.
2: The Pentagon says about a dozen bombers stationed at RAF Fairford have returned to the U.S. but remain ready for combat missions. The move follows the arrest of six suspects accused of plotting an attack on the base, with U.K. officials saying there are strong indications that Iran was involved. The suspects were later released on bail as British authorities continue investigating, while Iran denies involvement. The U.S. has also increased security at other military bases in Britain, including RAF Lakenheath, where American fighter jets are stationed. I'm Mark Mayfield.
1: President Trump is creating a new super intelligence force to be known as the SIF for short.
3: Trump posted on Truth Social the agency will work closely with public interest groups, religious organizations, and critical infrastructure providers. National Intelligence Director Jay Clayton, FTC Chairman Andrew Ferguson, Chief Technology Officer Emil Michael, and other leaders will manage the agency. I'm Tammy Trujillo.
1: It's opening day for the U.S. Supreme Court, opening day of its new term. Among other high-profile cases, justices will consider whether laws banning semi-automatic rifles violate the Second Amendment. Also, is it constitutional to require proof of citizenship to vote? Republican Senator John Kennedy not ruling out a possible White House run at some point. When pressed on whether he would seek the GOP nomination against, say, Vice President Vance.
4: Oh, I'm not going to talk about another potential candidate. I'm just not there yet. I assume J.D.'s going to run.
1: The Louisiana Republican, a guest on NBC's Meet the Press. Watching Wall Street, stocks, futures currently in the red. The Dow futures are down about a dozen points, while the NASDAQ futures are off 44. The S&P futures, 3.5 points lower. More on these stories, townhall.com.
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2: Now this news update on Wisconsin Radio Network. The Republican candidate for Wisconsin governor is enjoying a massive fundraising advantage over his Democratic opponent. The bulk of Congressman Tom Tiffany's $26 million in fundraising for the most recent reporting period came through the Republican Party of Wisconsin. State campaign finance reports show Milwaukee County Executive David Crowley raised more than $10 million, with about $4 million transferred from the state Democratic Party. Stevens Point Mayor Mike Wiesa says an attempted ransomware attack in late September could have been worse, but a quick reaction by the city's digital team in the middle of the night kept all sensitive data safe.
3: Had they ignored the alert at 2 a.m. and waited till the morning, we might have been in a worse off spot. But our diligent security team, they acted quickly to make sure that everybody's interests were protected.
2: Mayor Wiesa says it's unlikely the city will ever reveal more information about the incident for security purposes. 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
9: 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It's Flashback Pop Quiz, 8:15 this morning. Hang in there.

Zeit kickt es down. But the check outside, okay? And you know what I'm talking about. Just let me know if you wanna go to that home out on the range. They got a lot of nice girls.

0: Little ZZ Top with Grange for you Monday morning. Real Rock J96. Here we are. Napa's Real Rock Hour. And, of course, that means at 8:15 in the morning, it is time for today's Flashback Pop Quiz. It is your chance to win a $10 gift coupon to Napa. Here's how it works. I'm going to play the question. When you think you know the answer, you're going to give me a call. 715-682-5555. If you are the first person to call me with the correct answer, then you are the winner. And you receive the $10 gift coupon to Napa. You ready to go? Here's today's question.
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0: All right. Question was still playing. Dave's calling in. He got it right. $10 gift coupon going to him. Napa of Ashland and Washburn. Congratulations to him. This was one of the easier questions, and I'm not surprised that it went quickly. So let's get today's answer and make it official.
2: Did you name the famous street the Grateful Dead got busted on in truckin'?
4: Most of the cats that you meet on the streets speak of true love.
2: Along with much of New Orleans, this French Quarter landmark was devastated by Hurricane Katrina. But it's bounced back, and these days, just like the dead, whatever trouble you're looking for, you'll find it on Bourbon Street.
4: Busted down on Bourbon Street.
2: If your answer was Bourbon Street, then you passed today's pop quiz. Class dismissed.
0: I'm going to estimate somewhere around 75% of America has a story that involves Bourbon Street in some way, shape, or form. I know I've got a few anyway. How about you? Anyway, congratulations to Dave. $10 gift coupon going to him. He is going to be heading to Napa with that in his hand. And coming up at 8:30 this morning, a great question. We'll see if we can bust your brain and put a $20 gift card to Deepwater Grill in your hand.
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5: All right, boys and girls, congratulations again to Dave. He got it. It was in this song. It's Truckin' the Grateful Dead.

0: It's time for America's favorite game show, Brain Buster. And now here is the host of the show, Steve Stone.
1: All right, here we go. $20 gift card up for grab to Deepwater Grill. Hey, don't forget, tomorrow night it is trivia night starting at 6:30. And Extreme Bingo Wednesday night at 7 o'clock. So our subject for today, American history. I need a contestant. There's the line right there. All right, who am I talking to? Good morning.
2: Aaron.
1: All right, Aaron. American history. You went to school. You took history. You should know this, right?
2: I hope so.
1: Hopefully your kids aren't listening, right? All right. So December 7th, 1787, the first state ratified the Constitution of the United States of America. But what state was it? Was it Pennsylvania, A, B, Delaware, or C, Massachusetts? Which one of those was first?
2: I think A, isn't it?
1: A, Pennsylvania, Aaron says. Oh, that would be incorrect, Aaron. All right. So Pennsylvania's off the list. That means either Delaware or Massachusetts first to ratify the Constitution. Back to the phone. Who am I talking to now?
3: Dave.
1: All right. The question is, December 7th, 1787, the first state ratified the Constitution of the United States of America. And we are down to two possible answers, 50-50 chance here. Is it B, Delaware, or C, Massachusetts? Which one was it?
3: I'm going to say C, Massachusetts.
1: You're going to say C, Massachusetts? All right. And that would be incorrect as well. There you go. So that means the next caller, unless you just can't say the letter or the name Delaware, you can be the winner. Who am I talking to?
4: Dad.
1: I'm sorry, name again?
4: Dad.
1: All right. So we're down to one answer. This is not going to be a tough one for you now. Was it Delaware? The first, was it? You think Delaware?
4: I think I'll go with Delaware.
1: All right, let's go with Delaware, see what happens. There you go. You got the yeehaw. So it was Delaware. All right. Yeah, so Pennsylvania was the third, and the fifth was Massachusetts, but Delaware, the first to ratify the Constitution of the United States. So you got that $20 gift card, and don't forget, tomorrow night, you can head over for trivia night, or you can do a bingo, extreme bingo on Wednesday night. Stay on the phone. Need to get some information from you, give you a little bit of information, and then we'll be good to go, all right?
4: All right.
1: All right. Congratulations again. All right. That's how we do it. And today we started off the week with an actual brain buster. We got down to a final answer. I like when that happens.
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Nicks and Sweet Lady Blue. Hey, baby, speaking of Lady Blue, look at that sky. That is a blue sky. You know what? Oddly enough, that blue sky going to start clouding up. We got a chance for some showers tonight. And then we're back into the 70s for a few days. How about that? Just when you think fall's going to finally make it, and, well, kind of, I don't know. Yeah, I'm just going to enjoy it while I can. It's Real Rock J96. Napa's Real Rock.

0: Don't Stop Believing, Real Rock, J96. And on a Monday morning, baby, we're back at it, aren't we? Are you at work yet? Well, you should have been there 40 minutes ago. So you're in a little bit of trouble. But don't worry, don't sweat it, okay? Just go ahead and call in sick, enjoy the weather. If you don't want to do that today, tomorrow or Wednesday would be good days with temperatures in the 70s. Man, I'm telling you, this weather is crazy. And I mean... It took forever for spring to get to us, right? It was cold. It was rainy. It was just not really a great start. We thought, well, this is what summer is going to be. Then we hit it. It was just drought, right, all summer long. Not real, real hot, pretty mild temperatures, but we couldn't get any rain. Now we're getting a decent mix. We're getting a little bit of rain. We're getting really, really mild temperatures. And it could keep this up, I don't know, through April, maybe. That would be good.
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5: 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Coming up to Napa's You Pick 'Em, I Play 'Em, the request hour. And how do you play along with the other kids? 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And by the way, Dave, you're two strikes in. Neither one of your tolls are going to come through, but send me another one. We'll try again, all right?

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1: Key news this hour from Town Hall. I'm Rich Thomason. A suspected terror plot has prompted the U.S. to fly all of its B-1 bombers back home from an air base in the U.K.
2: The Pentagon says about a dozen bombers stationed at RAF Fairford have returned to the U.S. but remain ready for combat missions. The move follows the arrest of six suspects accused of plotting an attack on the base, with U.K. officials saying there are strong indications Iran was involved. The suspects were later released on bail as British authorities continue investigating, while Iran denies involvement.
1: Correspondent Richard Boyd. Investigators believe the Fly Dubai co-pilot accused of stabbing his captain and trying to seize control of an Israel-bound plane acted alone. A Southern California realtor taken into custody at LAX is charged with working for China.
3: FBI agents say 34-year-old Wan Ying Zhang of Irvine was arrested as she tried to board a flight to Shanghai, China. She's being charged with acting as an unregistered agent for the Chinese government. Prosecutors say Zhang, who goes by the name Heather, followed orders from Chinese officials to spy on an official believed to be the U.S. resident son of the Taiwanese president.

0: She allegedly sent photos, videos, and license plate numbers to Chinese handlers. Zhang is expected to make her initial appearance at a U.S. district court in Los Angeles today. I'm Bree Tennis.
1: Forecasters are keeping a close eye on the southwestern Gulf.
2: That's where a low pressure system now has a 50% chance of tropical development. The National Hurricane Center in Miami says a depression could form over the next few days as it tracks northeast toward Florida. The next named system on the list is Isaias. I'm Tammy Trujillo.
1: The Coast Guard search for a medical transport plane that disappeared off the New England coast is being suspended. On Wall Street, Dow futures down 75 points, and NASDAQ futures are off 80. More on these stories, townhall.com.
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0: 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We are doing Nappers. You pick them. 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Rock. J96. 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

0: Evanescence. Amy Lee. Oh, what a set of vocal cords. Real Rock J96. That is one of the best covers ever done. Seriously. You're going to try to cover a Stevie Nicks song, right? That's what you decide to do. Somebody like Amy Lee, yep, they can nail it every single time. It's Real Rock J96. Nap as you pick them, I play them. And the request hour is all filled up for today. 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
6: David Crowley has told us exactly who he is. On illegal immigration, his own words say it all.
7: And when it comes down to the immigrants, when it comes down to the LGBTQ community, I always say, I'm not an ally, I'm an accomplice. I will be with you no matter what.
6: Crowley says he'd make Wisconsin a sanctuary state and make you foot the bill for benefits for illegal immigrants. In Dane County, a repeat drunk driver here illegally killed two teenagers.
7: I'm an accomplice.
6: In Fond du Lac, an illegal immigrant tied up and blindfolded a 12-year-old girl to rape her.
7: I'm an accomplice.
6: In Milwaukee, a drunk illegal immigrant killed a Special Olympian on his way to church with his parents.
7: I'm

0: David Crowley said it himself.
1: I'm not an ally, I'm an accomplice. I will be with you no matter what.
0: David Crowley, fighting for illegal immigrants, not you.
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9: All right, boys and girls, that is going to wrap things up for today. What a great request hour, man. Loved it. 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

Sunset, STP there. I'm Kara. Earlier, right before I started this long set, we played Van Hagar. Sammy is the Hagar in there, and he's back Sunday with his Top Rock Countdown. Starts at noon.

0: 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He looked like a movie star. To this day, I don't know the color of his eyes.
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12: With the J96 forecast, I'm meteorologist Jennifer Wojcicki from the Weatherology Weather Center. Mainly sunny skies today with daytime highs approaching 60. Northerly winds around 5 miles per hour. Chance of rain showers tonight, lows dip down to about 46, cloudy. Highs around 73, tomorrow partly cloudy skies. For J96, I'm meteorologist Jennifer Wojcicki. Currently 50.
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0: Benny and the Jets from Elton John. We seem to be in the B category. Bon Jovi, Pat Benatar on the way.
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5: Heartland Weather.
6: With the J96 forecast, I'm meteorologist Jennifer Wojcicki from the Weatherology Weather Center. Mainly sunny skies today with daytime highs approaching 60. Northerly winds around 5 miles per hour. Chance of rain showers tonight, lows dip down to about 46, cloudy. Highs around 73, tomorrow partly cloudy skies. For J96, I'm meteorologist Jennifer Wojcicki. Currently 50.
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0: I just caught a picture on Instagram of Billy Gibbons from ZZ Top and Buddy Guy. Boy, between the two of them, that is some epic blues playing on guitar.
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8: With the J96 forecast, I'm meteorologist Jennifer Wojcicki from the Weatherology Weather Center. Mainly sunny skies today with daytime highs approaching 60. Northerly winds around 5 miles per hour. Chance of rain showers tonight, lows dip down to about 46, cloudy. Highs around 73, tomorrow partly cloudy skies. For J96, I'm meteorologist Jennifer Wojcicki. Right now, it's 54 degrees.
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0: 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Last night, to be perfectly honest, I broke it, had a little bit of wine. It was organic. I'm like, oh, that'll be all right. No, slept like crap. I think I'm more apt to not drink than drink, which is so strange for me. I like it, though. Rush, next. I guess being broke is good for something.
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4: With the J96 forecast, I'm meteorologist Jennifer Wojcicki from the Weatherology Weather Center. Mainly sunny skies today with daytime highs approaching 60. Northerly winds around 5 miles per hour. Chance of rain showers tonight, lows dip down to about 46, cloudy. Highs around 73, tomorrow partly cloudy skies. For J96, I'm meteorologist Jennifer Wojcicki. Right now, it's 54 degrees.
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1: Breaking news this hour at Town Hall. I'm Bob Agnew in Washington. One of the more colorful members of the U.S. Senate says he's considering a bid for the White House in 2028, but for now, Republican John Kennedy says he's focusing on his current job.
2: My plans right now are to run for re-election, but as I've said before, if I don't think I can be effective in the Senate anymore, I would consider it.
1: With about a month ago until the midterms, President Trump hitting the campaign trail with multiple stops across the country this week. He'll be campaigning for Republican candidates.

0: places like the Nebraska State Fairgrounds, Grand Island, Nebraska Today for a rally for Senator Pete Ricketts on Wednesday. He's got a return trip scheduled to Texas. A new poll asks Americans if they support the deportation policy that sends prisoners to different countries than the one they came from.
1: The YouGov poll asks if the U.S. should deport immigrants to prisons in foreign countries that they're not from. 53% of those polled said no, the U.S. should not. 27% said they should be able to. Break down the numbers, and there are big differences along party lines. 80% of Democrats oppose deportation to a third country. 56% of independents do. Just 23% of Republicans say it's wrong. I'm Rory O'Neill.
0: Kids and cell phones, that can lead to a lot of distraction in school these days. Washington Governor Bob Ferguson has now released his school cell phone ban legislation. More on that from correspondent Brad Ford.
2: Governor Bob Ferguson went to Spokane's Lewis and Clark High School to make the announcement on Friday. The Phone Free Schools Act has a policy of away for the day. Students wouldn't have access to cell phones or smartwatches during class, between classes, or during lunch. Ferguson says studies show students do better in school without cell phones. School districts would decide how the phones are stored. The legislature would need to pass the bill. I'm Brad Ford.
0: You'll find more on these stories at townhall.com.
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9: Travelers starting out at the Mosinee facility had the option of flying direct to Detroit until late 2022 when Delta scrapped the route due to a pilot shortage. Now the Department of Transportation's Small Community Air Service Development Program Fund is committing just under $1 million to help bring the route back. Airport Director Brian Griefe says bringing the route back has been a crucial step in expanding service at the facility.
8: One person is dead after collapsing during the Lakefront Marathon in Milwaukee. It happened Sunday morning during the half marathon portion of the race. Witnesses say the person collapsed around the 13-mile marker at the Hohen Bridge. They were taken to the hospital and later died. The organizers for Lakefront Marathon offered their condolences and say the safety and health of their participants is their top priority. I'm Raymond Newpert. This is Wisconsin Radio Network.
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3: With the J96 forecast, I'm meteorologist Jennifer Wojcicki from the Weatherology Weather Center. Mainly clear skies this afternoon with highs around 60. Northeast winds around 5 miles per hour. Cloudy skies expected tonight. Chance of rain showers. Lows dip down to about 46. 73 tomorrow. Sunshine mixed with clouds at times. For J96, I'm meteorologist Jennifer Wojcicki. Currently 55.
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0: Triumph keeps adding more shows. I actually was on cue to buy a really great seat the other day. 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I don't know how I got in on it because I didn't know the code, but somehow I was in it. 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I keep watching it and going, is it going to go down now? Because, you know, if prices surge but nobody buys it, doesn't that mean the surge goes away? I'm hoping. I'm just going to keep on checking.
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2: David Crowley has told us exactly who he is. 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
2: 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In Dane County, a repeat drunk driver here illegally killed two teenagers.
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3: I'm not an ally, I'm an accomplice. I will be with you no matter what.
2: David Crowley, fighting for illegal immigrants, not you.
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6: With the J96 forecast, I'm meteorologist Jennifer Wojcicki from the Weatherology Weather Center. Mainly clear skies this afternoon with highs around 60. Northeast winds around 5 miles per hour. Cloudy skies expected tonight, chance of rain showers, lows dip down to about 46. 73 tomorrow, sunshine mixed with clouds at times. For J96, I'm meteorologist Jennifer Wojcicki, currently 55.
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0: perfectly legitimate reason to have insomnia. And I did have insomnia last night, but unfortunately, that wasn't the reason. I wish. It's Kara. I've got Def Leppard and a big set on the way.
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Did you catch Digger over the weekend, the new Tom Cruise movie? Not a lot of people did. They're talking about it losing $150 million at the box office. Wow, that's like opposite for him, isn't it?

0: AC/DC right there. They played in Jersey Friday night. It was beautiful weather, rare for October, right? Like 70 degrees. It was gorgeous. Foo Fighters opened. What's AC/DC doing today? Probably just relaxing on a nice comfortable couch made of money. I'd be rolling around in all that money if I were them.
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5: Heartland Weather.
6: With the J96 forecast, I'm meteorologist Jennifer Wojcicki from the Weatherology Weather Center. Mainly clear skies this afternoon with highs around 60. Northeast winds around 5 miles per hour. Cloudy skies expected tonight. Chance of rain showers. Lows dip down to about 46. 73 tomorrow. Sunshine mixed with clouds at times. For J96, I'm meteorologist Jennifer Wojcicki. Currently, it's 57 degrees.
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9: With the J96 forecast, I'm meteorologist Jennifer Wojcicki from the Weatherology Weather Center. Mainly clear skies this afternoon with highs around 60. Northeast winds around 5 miles per hour. Cloudy skies expected tonight, chance of rain showers, lows dip down to about 46. 73 tomorrow, sunshine mixed with clouds at times. For J96, I'm meteorologist Jennifer Wojcicki. Currently, it's 57 degrees.
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0: Rush is in Denver this week. They've got a couple of shows tonight, I believe, and on Wednesday. I'm going to try to go to that Wednesday show. And if I do, you know, I'll photo it up. I still have access to my Instagram, but yeah, this whole Facebook thing. Meta doesn't like me for some reason. Is it really you? Because I got all that important information on my Facebook page. Good God, it's harder to get into my Facebook page than it is my bank account. Got to look at rock and roll history on the way, plus some Soundgarden and the Stones. That's next.
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0: to the immigrants, when it comes down to the LGBTQ community, I always say, I'm not an ally, I'm an accomplice. 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
1: Crowley says he'd make Wisconsin a sanctuary state and make you foot the bill for benefits for illegal immigrants. In Dane County, a repeat drunk driver here illegally killed two teenagers.
0: I'm an accomplice.
1: In Fond du Lac, an illegal immigrant tied up and blindfolded a 12-year-old girl to rape her.
0: I'm an accomplice.
1: In Milwaukee, a drunk illegal immigrant killed a Special Olympian on his way to church with his parents.
0: I'm an accomplice.
1: David Crowley said it himself.
0: I'm not an ally, I'm an accomplice. I will be with you no matter what.
1: David Crowley, fighting for illegal immigrants, not you.
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5: With the J96 forecast, I'm meteorologist Jennifer Wojcicki from the Weatherology Weather Center. Mainly sunny skies this afternoon with daytime highs approaching 60. Northeasterly winds around 5 miles per hour. 46 tonight, chance for showers. Partly cloudy tomorrow, daytime highs approaching 74. For J96, I'm meteorologist Jennifer Wojcicki. Currently, it's 58 degrees.
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0: classic from the Stones as we take a quick look at rock and roll history for this 5th of October. Happened on this day back in 70. Zeppelin released their iconic album, Zeppelin 3. Features songs like That's the Way, Celebration Day, and Immigrant Song. It was on this day in 89 that the crew played a warm-up gig for their upcoming Dr. Feelgood tour at Hollywood's Whiskey a Go-Go. They performed under the pseudonym The Foreskins. The show was used for the filming of the video Kickstart My Heart. And in 91, Guns N' Roses entered the album charts with not one, but two albums. Use Your Illusion 2 grabbed the number one spot, and Use Your Illusion 1 had the number two spot. And in 99, 16 years after they broke up, Roger Daltrey announced that The Who would be reuniting to perform a concert in Vegas. We got birthdays for you today. Garth Hudson of the band, born on this day in 37. Jim Capaldi from Traffic in 44. Brian Johnson of AC/DC, 79 today, born on this day back in 47. And Butch Vig, drummer for Garbage and producer extraordinaire, born on this day in 67. If it's your birthday, that's who you shared with. And that's a quick look at it, folks. Your rock and roll almanac for the 5th of October.
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2: David Crowley has told us exactly who he is. On illegal immigration, his own words say it all.
3: And when it comes down to the immigrants, when it comes down to the LGBTQ community, I always say, I'm not an ally, I'm an accomplice. I'm gonna be with you no matter what.
2: Crowley says he'd make Wisconsin a sanctuary state and make you foot the bill for benefits for illegal immigrants. In Dane County, a repeat drunk driver here illegally killed two teenagers.
3: I'm an accomplice.
2: In Fond du Lac, an illegal immigrant tied up and blindfolded a 12-year-old girl to rape her.
3: I'm an accomplice.
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3: I'm an accomplice.
2: David Crowley said it himself.
3: I'm not an ally, I'm an accomplice. I will be with you no matter what.
2: David Crowley, fighting for illegal immigrants, not you.
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0: Got the daily haircut and the word of the day happening next hour on the Greg Stone Show. That's right. Stick around. We'll get you smart. Plus, it's the greatest classic rock ever made. A classic from the Scorpions, a closet classic from Rare Earth, and we'll hear that haircut all coming up next hour here on the Greg Stone Show.
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2: Heartland Weather.
3: With the J96 forecast, I'm meteorologist Jennifer Wojcicki from the Weatherology Weather Center. Mainly sunny skies this afternoon with daytime highs approaching 60. Northeasterly winds around 5 miles per hour. 46 tonight, chance for showers. Partly cloudy tomorrow, daytime highs approaching 74. For J96, I'm meteorologist Jennifer Wojcicki. Currently, it's 58 degrees.
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0: Hall of Famers on the Greg Stone Show. There's Bad Co. as we get ready for the haircut. It features a member from Styx and one from Night Ranger, to name a few. 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Plus, an epic track, some Dutch rock from Golden Earring.
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7: With the J96 forecast, I'm meteorologist Jennifer Wojcicki from the Weatherology Weather Center. 60 this afternoon under mainly sunny skies. Northeasterly winds around 5 miles per hour. Overcast skies tonight, chance of rain showers, lows around 46. A blend of clouds and sun tomorrow, chance for showers, high of 74. For J96, I'm meteorologist Jennifer Wojcicki, currently 59.
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0: supergroup Damn Yankees featuring Michael Cordolone, the drummer of Skinner These Days, Tommy Shaw, Jack Blades, and Ted Nugent. That's the Damn Yankees off their 1990 double platinum self-titled debut and Come Again. The Daily Haircut on the Greg Stone program. Give me a few moments. We'll bust out some Bon Scott fronted AC/DC and some Pearl Jam. AC/DC wrapping things up on Friday at MetLife Stadium, that Make Good concert with the Foo Fighters. I think it's probably their last show here in the States. Probably, I don't know. They may do a one-off, but I think that was probably the last date of their last tour ever. That's what I'm guessing. We'll come back on the Greg Stone Show.
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0: Eddie Vedder recently collaborating with just a list of great musicians like Billy Strings at his Ohana Fest. There's Pearl Jam and Jeremy. Bet Billy Strings, if you're not familiar, Google that dude. He is right now the greatest guitar player on the planet. Phenomenal. Bluegrass, metal, you name it, the kid can play it. A kid, he's in his 30s. But, you know, when you're as old as me, everybody's a kid. It's Craig Stone. Hey, we've got your word of the day.
1: English, do you speak it?
0: Today's word is a verb.
2: Perseverate.
0: Perseverate. No, I don't know what that means. You? Well, stick around. We'll use it in a sentence. Bust out that definition. It's all coming up here on The Greg Stone Show.
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6: With the J96 forecast, I'm meteorologist Jennifer Wojcicki from the Weatherology Weather Center. 60 this afternoon under mainly sunny skies. Northeasterly winds around 5 miles per hour. Overcast skies. Tonight, chance of rain showers. Lows around 46. A blend of clouds and sun. Tomorrow, chance for showers. High of 74. For J96, I'm meteorologist Jennifer Wojcicki. Currently, 59.
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1: David Crowley has told us exactly who he is. On illegal immigration, his own words say it all.
2: And when it comes down to the immigrants, when it comes down to the LGBTQ community, I always say, I'm not an ally, I'm an accomplice. I'm gonna be with you no matter what.
1: Crowley says he'd make Wisconsin a sanctuary state and make you foot the bill for benefits for illegal immigrants. In Dane County, a repeat drunk driver here illegally killed two teenagers.
2: I'm an accomplice.
1: In Fond du Lac, an illegal immigrant tied up and blindfolded a 12-year-old girl to rape her.
2: I'm an accomplice.
1: In Milwaukee, a drunk illegal immigrant killed a Special Olympian on his way to church with his parents.
2: I'm an accomplice.
1: David Crowley said it himself.
2: I'm not an ally, I'm an accomplice. I will be with you no matter what.
1: David Crowley, fighting for illegal immigrants, not you.
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0: today is Do Something Nice Day. Have you done anything nice for anybody? Or maybe yourself? No, not like that. Stop it. Hey, I got funny from George Carlin coming up on this Do Something Nice Day and music from Pink Floyd and Hendrix.
1: Hey, making copies?
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6: 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In Dane County, a repeat drunk driver here illegally killed two teenagers.
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7: 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I will be with you no matter what.
6: David Crowley, fighting for illegal immigrants, not you.
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11: With the J96 forecast, I'm meteorologist Jennifer Wojcicki from the Weatherology Weather Center. Chance of rain showers tonight, otherwise cloudy skies expected. Lows dip down to about 46. Southeasterly winds 5 to 10 miles per hour. Sunshine mixed with clouds at times. Tomorrow, chance for showers. Daytime highs approaching 74. For J96, I'm meteorologist Jennifer Wojcicki. Currently, it's 59 degrees.
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1: 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In Dane County, a repeat drunk driver here illegally killed two teenagers.
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2: 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I will be with you no matter what.
1: David Crowley, fighting for illegal immigrants, not you.
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0: So coming up later on in the program, you know how we meet people in the neighborhood. We're going to Vegas to meet this woman who hurt herself while riding a mechanical penis. Yeah, that's what I said. I'm not going to say it again until later. So stick around for that, all right? A very interesting story. That is coming up on the program in about an hour or so. We got funny on the way, though. It's George Carlin today on the Greg Stone Show. It is Do Something Nice Day. Here's George Carlin on the phrase, have a nice day.
1: I feel like I'm beyond the nice day now. Of course, people still want me to have one. Everybody wants me to have a nice day.
2: Have a nice day.
1: Yeah, yeah, yeah. Would you give me my change, please?
3: That's the trouble with have a nice day. It puts all the pressure on you. Now you've got to go out and somehow manage to have a good time. All because of some loose-lipped cashier. Have a nice day. Maybe I don't feel like having a nice day. Maybe, just maybe, I've had 63 nice days in a row. And by God, I'm ready for a crappy day. Let someone wish me a crappy day. I never hear that. Have a crappy day. That's no problem at all. All you have to do is get up some mornings. There's no planning involved.
0: George Carlin and have a nice day. Your shot of funny this afternoon on the Greg Stone Show. We'll come back to The Rock. I've got Tom Petty and who knows what else.
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0: Time keeps on ticking, ticking, ticking, doesn't it? It'll be Halloween before we know it. And what is the most played out Halloween costume? According to this poll, the sexy whatever. A new survey says people were asked for the most overdone costumes, the sexy version of anything. 29% are on board with that. The runner-up was pirate costumes at 25%, Joker costumes at 22%. Other costumes that received votes, cowboys and cowgirls, Harley Quinn, hippies, minions, mimes, and Where's Waldo? Of course, all sexy. Where's Waldo? I want the Where's Waldo sexy outfit, please. Adults are souring on dressing up altogether. 24% of adults say that they plan to dress up for Halloween this year, even though 68% of Americans say that you're never too old to dress up for Halloween. You know, if there's a party, yeah, okay. But, you know, I don't know, unless you're trying to scare the kids, you know, put on that Frankenstein outfit. I do love that. I do love answering the door and handing out the candy. Maybe I will dress up. How about that? Craig Stone, are you dressing up?
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5: With the J96 forecast, I'm meteorologist Jennifer Wojcicki from the Weatherology Weather Center. Chance of rain showers tonight, otherwise cloudy skies expected. Lows dip down to about 46. Southeasterly winds 5 to 10 miles per hour. Sunshine mixed with clouds at times. Tomorrow, chance for showers. Daytime highs approaching 74. For J96, I'm meteorologist Jennifer Wojcicki. Currently, it's 59 degrees.
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1: Breaking news this hour. I'm Ken Lorman in Washington for Town Hall. President Trump is in Nebraska this evening making his case to voters and encouraging Republicans to turn out for next month's midterm elections.
2: It's the first visit for the president during his second term in office, as he'll be rallying support for U.S. Senator Pete Ricketts in his race against independent Dan Osborne. The event today is at the Pinnacle Bank Expo Center at the Nebraska State Fairgrounds in Grand Island. I'm Chris Turner.
1: The U.S. has removed all of its B-1 bombers from an air base in the United Kingdom following security concerns over a suspected terror plot. Reporter Ali Barrett says the action is noteworthy.
3: Certainly, RAF effort has been significant in the military campaign against Iran. It is one of the preferred forward locations, as it's described, for launching those attacks that we have been seeing against Iran.
1: The move follows the arrest of six men accused of plotting an attack on the base, with UK officials saying there are strong indications Iran was involved. Meantime, following a record overseas deployment, the USS Abraham Lincoln is expected to arrive home on Thursday.
4: There are about 5,000 sailors on board. The Navy says the crew played a critical role during its deployment in the Middle East, which lasted more than 286 days without a port stop. There are rumors that President Trump will be in San Diego for the return of the vessel, but that is not yet confirmed by the White House.
1: That's correspondent Rich Thomason reporting. Wall Street closing higher to start the week. Stocks led by a rally in tech shares as the Nasdaq had a new record despite rising Treasury yields. It was at the closing bell, the Dow gaining 90 points, the S&P 500 rising 51, the Nasdaq climbed 286. More on these stories at townhall.com.
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1: Now this news update on Wisconsin Radio Network, I'm Bob Haig. The DNR says hunters 15 and younger can participate in the annual Youth Deer Hunt October 10th and 11th while accompanied by a mentor. Republican candidate for Wisconsin Governor Congressman Tom Tiffany enjoying a massive fundraising advantage over his Democratic opponent, Milwaukee County Executive David Crawley. The bulk of Tiffany's $26 million in fundraising for the most recent reporting period came through the state Republican Party. RPW received a combined $22 million from Richard and Elizabeth Uline and another $5.6 million from ABC supply company owner Diane Hendricks. 29-year-old Wisconsin State Patrol Trooper Bradley Ritger has died 2 weeks after falling from a bridge while attempting to stop a speeding driver. Ritger remained in critical condition and died from his injuries on Friday. Wisconsin Radio Network.
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4: Heartland Weather. With the J96 forecast, I'm meteorologist Jennifer Wojcicki from the Weatherology Weather Center. Chance of rain showers tonight. Otherwise, cloudy skies expected. Lows dip down to about 46. Southeasterly winds 5 to 10 miles per hour. Sunshine mixed with clouds at times. Tomorrow, chance for showers. Daytime highs approaching 74. For J96, I'm meteorologist Jennifer Wojcicki. Right now, 57.
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0: Classic track from Aerosmith. You're listening to the Greg Stone Show. Got some Metallica coming up, but first, let's play the game, shall we? Stone Cold Fact or a bunch of stony baloney that tobacco is still the most successful American industry. Tobacco in 2026 is still the most successful American industry. Stone Cold Fact or is that a bunch of stony baloney? I got your answer coming up.
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0: Jefferson Starship as we wrap up Stone Cold Factor, a bunch of stony baloney this afternoon, that tobacco is still the most successful American industry. Sadly, that is a stone cold fact. 15% on returns. Still. Even at almost $10 a pack and all the information we have medically about what cigarettes can do to you. Still America's most successful industry. It's Greg Stone. We'll get back to it. I got the Kinks and some birthday boy rock from AC/DC.
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1: 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Heartland
2: Weather. With the J96 forecast, I'm meteorologist Jennifer Wojcicki from the Weatherology Weather Center. Chance of rain showers tonight, otherwise cloudy skies expected. Lows dip down to about 46. Southeasterly winds 5 to 10 miles per hour. Sunshine mixed with clouds at times. Tomorrow, chance for showers. Daytime highs approaching 74. For J96, I'm meteorologist Jennifer Wojcicki. Right now, 57.
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0: legend Brian Johnson turning 79 today. Happy birthday to you, Brian. If it's yours, that's one of the guys you shared with. AC/DC on the program. Coming up next hour, we've got people in the neighborhood to meet. And like I said earlier, we're going to Vegas to meet this woman who hurt herself on a mechanical penis ride. I'm not making this up. You know, what's supposedly happens in Vegas is supposed to stay in Vegas. But not this story.
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0: Well, what happens in Vegas is supposed to stay in Vegas unless there's a lawsuit attached to it. A woman has filed a lawsuit claiming that she suffered serious injuries from riding a mechanical penis. An attraction at a downtown Las Vegas establishment called The Nerd. She says that she and some friends went there near closing time, asked an employee to ride the mechanical manhood. The employee operated it by using a joystick and control panel and never asked any of them to sign a waiver. But as it sped up, the woman's foot and ankle got caught under the main shaft area of the ride, where there's a large cutout section. It threw her from the ride and it caused her injury. She was ejected. This may sound funny, but the woman says it was serious. Lawsuit says that she suffered painful physical injuries along with mental stress and shock to her nervous system. Now she wants $300,000 for being drunk, basically. Went there at closing time in Vegas. Nobody goes into an establishment around 2 in the morning. Who closes in Vegas? Anyway, I saw a photo of this thing, and yeah. 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
4: In Northwest Wisconsin, we work hard, but high costs are making it harder to get ahead. Hi, I'm Eric Severson, and I'm running for state senate. 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In the state senate, I will continue supporting families by cutting taxes and reckless spending, strengthening rural health care, growing our economy, and investing in our local schools. 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
5: 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Yet politicians like Charlie Ray just don't seem to care. 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So while you have less, Ray and his allies have more. In November, stop Charlie Ray and his radical agenda. 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
8: With the J96 forecast, I'm meteorologist Jennifer Wojcicki from the Weatherology Weather Center. Chance of rain showers tonight, otherwise cloudy skies expected. Lows dip down to about 46. Southeasterly winds 5 to 10 miles per hour. Sunshine mixed with clouds at times. Tomorrow, chance for showers. Daytime highs approaching 74. For J96, I'm meteorologist Jennifer Wojcicki. Currently 55.
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0: It's October and the MLB is just rolling through the playoffs. The NLDS continued with a pair of games yesterday. Brewers began the day with a thrilling victory after walking off the Padres 4-3 in Game 2. Milwaukee leads their series 2-0 and visits San Diego for Game 3 on Tuesday. The Braves evened up their series at 1-1 following a 3-2 win over the Dodgers in Game 2. Atlanta hosts Los Angeles for Game 3 on Tuesday. And tonight, it's the American League's turn at the plate as the best-of-five divisional series resumes. We've got Chicago and Cleveland at it today, and the Yankees and Tampa Bay. Tampa Bay up on that series 1-0, and Chicago leads their series 1-0. It's Greg Stone, and we'll come back. Hear more of your favorite classic rock on the way, because that's what we do.
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0: Queen wrapping up my portion of your Monday. Well, that was a quick Monday, wasn't it? Hey, thanks for having me in your speakers. We'll do it again tomorrow. That's right, folks. Same stony time, same stony place, and as always, thanks for having us in your speakers.
1: This is not headline news. It's World Teachers Day. 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CBS fired Tony Romo 4 games into the NFL season. Another Cowboy fails to make the playoffs. 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
4: With the J96 forecast, I'm meteorologist Jennifer Wojcicki from the Weatherology Weather Center. Chance of rain showers tonight, otherwise cloudy skies expected. Lows dip down to about 46. Southeasterly winds 5 to 10 miles per hour. Sunshine mixed with clouds at times. Tomorrow, chance for showers. Daytime highs approaching 74. For J96, I'm meteorologist Jennifer Wojcicki. Currently 55.
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